find her way across the U.S. Block her eyebrows on the way. Shave her legs in the heat. Was it she should say, babe? Take a walk on the wild side. Said, hey, honey, take a walk on the wild side.

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A hustle here and a hustle there. New York City is the place where they say they live. I take a walk on the wild side.

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And sometimes this love brings thunder into your life, and it brings a storm. Sing about it.

music is my best friend. Won't you tell her to water the flowers? I wanna to remember. Music is my best friend.